0: 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Blues had the baby and they named the baby rock and roll. Pod takim hasłem upłynie to wydanie pierwszego odcienia bluesa.
1: And it came to pass that in the year of rock and superstars, King Richard returned from exile to claim his throne. And from around the world the cry was...

and Jim Price and Lauren Sexton. We did Coolidge on vocal, Buddy Whitlock on organ, Jim Gordon on drums, Carl Radle on the bass, Eric Clapton on the drums.

0: Love on a Budget to już 10. nagranie z tego albumu. Kompozytor oczywiście Tom Hembridge. Pojawia się ponownie Tal Wilkenfeld na basie, no a do tego także Chuck Lavell na fortepianie. Love on a Budget.
1: Baby, make me understand. Every time I come over to your house, I feel like you got another man. I'm standing on the outside, trying to get in. I got something to tell you. I need you to listen.

worries, but a guy remembers the pain that always hurries. 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I don't forget my people's history. I still got scars across my memory. I don't forget the things I've seen. 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

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I don't forget, I can't forget.

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1: Mm-hmm.
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1: Oh, she ain't gonna give you no rest.
0: You know my easy rider. Sure ain't gonna give me no rest.
1: Well, you don't want no rest.
0: 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My easy rider sure won't give me no rest.
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0: She got my heart on wonder. Like the wild geese in the west.
1: Look at, don't you never take a married woman to be your friend. Mm-mm, that's a no-no. Don't you never take no married woman to be your friend. Don't you never take a married woman to be your friend. Or you can't have her when you want her. You have to get her when you can. 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

Dickie Betts, Butch Truck, J. Johnny Johnson, Greg Allman. I'm going on with that.

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My mother told me that.

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I've been a dog and I've been a tomcat. I chased some tails and I left some tracks.

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And I've learned if it sounds too good to be true, it usually isn't good or true. I've learned to question everything and not to be a fool and believe the spin. And I watch my back because...

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Remember the crash 2008 and your 401k? 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

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I see you, baby, on Judgment Day. 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I'll hear your footsteps, you won't have to knock. 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
1: That's San Francisco, y'all. 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

0: jedną z najbardziej znanych artystek wyrosłych z cyklu Blues Caravan jest niewątpliwie współcześnie Joanne Shaw Taylor. 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
1: Well, I think I already said, but I want to thank each and every one of you for coming out tonight. I mean, to see each and every one of you at any gig is fabulous, but thank you for coming out and supporting this project and us being here tonight. And the fact that it sold out and all of you gave up an evening to come and spend it with me, I really, really do appreciate it. And thank you so very much for your constant support. And thank you so very much, and I hope you've had a wonderful time.

0: from Sunnyside, San Diego, California, Miss Whitney Shea.
1: All right. Well, I think these people came here to hear some music. So let's give it to them. Are you ready?

after midnight, just like it was before. 21 months later, the local grocery store. Sherry buys a paper, a cold six-pack of beer. The headlines reading sunny, he's going to the chair. She pulls back onto Main Street.